0: 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It's Justin Michael. 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
1: Traffic's brought to you by Visalia Toyota. A couple of collisions, two semis tied up on eastbound 198, just east of 27th Avenue, west of Naval Air Station Lemoore. Still working the hit and run in front of Hanford Veterinary Clinic on Glendale Hanford up north. Still a live scene, the two vehicles tied up on East American at South Golden State Fresno. That's traffic. I'm Mike O'Neill.
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1: Traffic's brought to you by Kaweah Health in the South Valley. Two semis tied up on eastbound 198 just east of 27th, just west of Naval Air Station Lemoore. A hit and run in front of Hanford Vet Clinic on Glendale Avenue. Hanford's still active. Up north, a hit and run southbound 41 at East Shaw, Fresno. And still two vehicles tied up southbound 41 at the Bullard off-ramp. That's traffic. I'm Mike O'Neill.
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3: Well above normal Thursday into the weekend. Good afternoon, South Valley, and happy Wednesday. Yes, I'm getting a little ahead of myself. Sunny skies this afternoon with a bit of a breeze, especially on the west side of the valley with highs in the mid to upper 90s. Clear tonight. Breezes will be dying down. Overnight lows in the low 60s. Sunny for Thursday. Triple digits returning. That's the headline. Friday and Saturday will have an increase in clouds, but at the same time, staying in those triple digits. Thunderstorm chances over the Sierra Nevada and Tulare County mountains will be increasing into early next week. For Visalia, expect an overnight low of 62, Thursday's high 100. In Lemoore, overnight low 60, and on Thursday also 100 degrees. With the Central Valley's most accurate forecast, I'm KC24 Chief Meteorologist AJ Fox.
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producing favorites at work, the new My 97.5 celebrity birthdays. Maya Hawke, 27 today. Kevin Bacon, 67. Comedian Sebastian Maniscalco, 52. My friend, if today is your day, happy birthday, Eric Clapton.

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0: 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Elton John, Michael Jackson, Madonna, Whitney Houston. 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
2: Well above normal Thursday into the weekend. Good afternoon, South Valley, and happy Wednesday. Yes, I'm getting a little ahead of myself. Sunny skies this afternoon with a bit of a breeze, especially on the west side of the valley with highs in the mid to upper 90s. Clear tonight. Breezes will be dying down. Overnight lows in the low 60s. Sunny for Thursday. Triple digits returning. That's the headline. Friday and Saturday will have an increase in clouds, but at the same time staying in those triple digits. Thunderstorm chances over the Sierra Nevada and Tulare County mountains will be increasing into early next week. For Visalia, expect an overnight low of 62, Thursday's high 100. In Lemoore, overnight low 60, and on Thursday also 100 degrees. With the Central Valley's most accurate forecast, I'm KC24 Chief Meteorologist AJ Fox.
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What's up? 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

What's up? 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

52s as we get into a Thursday morning on the new My 97.5 relaxing favorites at work. It's Justin Michael checking in on Friday Eve. An AI license plate mistake led to a scary traffic stop. Tell you what happened in a few. Now Faith Hill.

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0: Sam Smith and Normani right there on the new My 97.5 relaxing favorites at work. Justin Michael with you. And tomorrow night is the night. John Waite and special guest John Cafferty and the Beaver Brown Band are coming to the Adventist Health Amphitheater in Tulare. If you haven't picked up your tickets yet, get them now at spadeentertainment.com or keep listening and we might have some for you to win. Saw this story about a journalist who was test driving this Range Rover. It cost $155,000. Says he was tracked for days and then boxed in by police because an AI camera system misread his license plate, and they thought he was somebody he wasn't. And this is exactly why people get nervous when technology gets confident and wrong, you know, especially involving the police. I would have been freaked out.
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2: 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There's a road hazard on Road 80 at Avenue 368. That's a spilled citrus load. And 99 southbound, just north of Belmont, a traffic hazard. And westbound 198, just south of 14th, an animal hazard. KRC Safety reminds you to slow for the cone zones.

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Seven straight hours. 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Jack and Diane.

Listen, funny, and no doubt right there on the new My97.5 relaxing favorites at work. Justin Michael with you. And thank you so much for listening. And Arosi and Woodlake and Solari, I appreciate you being right there. Now, Black Velvet's Atlanta Miles on the new My97.5.

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0: Oh, yeah, that'll get you into the Whitney Houston right there on the new My97.5 Relaxing Favorites at Work. 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Or just take home. We'll have to wait and see. Hey, KC24's AJ Fox will take a look at the weather for you coming up here in just a few minutes. Thanks to Linder Equipment Company on East Kern Street in Tulare.
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2: 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There's a traffic hazard eastbound 168 just west of Shaw, and a closure out the drive closed for construction at Arosi Drive in Cutler. KRC Safety reminds you to slow for the cone zones.
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6: The real heat is moving into the neighborhood. Good morning, South Valley. Happy Thursday. Sunny skies with less wind and more heat today, with highs very close to 100 degrees. Clear skies overnight and staying warm. Overnight lows in the low to mid 60s. Sunny and noticeably hotter Friday. Highs will be well into triple digit territory. Thunderstorm chances over the Sierra Nevada and Tulare County mountains will be increasing into early next week. For Tulare, expect a high today of 99. Overnight low of 64. In Lemoore, yep, 100 degrees. Overnight low of 62. With the Central Valley's most accurate forecast, I'm KC24 Chief Meteorologist AJ Fox.
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Gnarls Barkley right there on the new Maya 97.5. Relaxing favorites at work. It's Justin Michael with you. Already looking forward to the weekend. I mean, it's Thursday, and let's be honest, I've been looking forward to the weekend since Monday. Happens that way every week. 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

0: Man, I love that song. Leona Lewis and Bleeding Love on the new My97.5 Relaxing Favorites at Work. Justin Michael with you. Saw this story about people who are basically getting about three unexpected moments of joy each week. And honestly, these are the things that, you know, can save you from a boring day, right? Like a package getting to you on time, finding a parking spot right away, or just getting home before it rains, if it's rain, you know, clearing out your to-do list, finding a show with a bunch of episodes ready to go so you don't have to wait till next week, you know what I mean? Or like being in the car and catching every green light on the drive. I get all those, but there's something weirdly powerful about your hair cooperating and finding your phone exactly where you left it. You know what I mean? Life is stressful. So these tiny wins, if you have one today, celebrate it. Hey, just one more day until John Waite takes the stage in Tulare with John Cafferty and the Beaver Brown Band. If you're still making weekend plans, grab your tickets now at spadeentertainment.com.
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2: Traffic is brought to you by Visalia Ford. There's a traffic hazard eastbound 168 just west of Shaw, and a closure out the drive closed for construction at Arosi Drive in Cutler. KRC Safety reminds you to slow for the cone zones.
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Lumineers. What a song. It's the new My 97.5 relaxing favorites and Justin Michael. And having it tonight, it's Captain America, the first Avenger on the big screen at the Visalia Fox Theater. 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

0: Fuji's right there, killing me softly on the new My 97.5 relaxing favorites at work. Justin Michael with you Thursday morning. And you know, tipping, the fatigue, it's real. But some people are still tipping pretty well. There are people leaving very generous tips when they eat out. And I gotta say, I'm one of those people. If I get a really good service at a restaurant, I'm giving you 18, 20%. You know what I mean? That's what I do. And I guess the most tipping generosity is in the state of Delaware, where they tip more than 22%. By the way, here in California, around 17% is the average tip. So even though everybody complains, you know, when the screen flips and they say it's going to ask you a question, it's still polite to do. Hey, coming up, KC24's AJ Fox will take a look at our weather. It's thanks to Linder Equipment Company. They are on East Kern Street in Tulare.
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2: 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There's a traffic hazard eastbound 168 just west of Shaw and a closure out the drive closed for construction at Arosi Drive in Cutler. KRC Safety reminds you to slow for the cone zones.
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0: told them, the car wash guys are not in today. 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
5: The real heat is moving into the neighborhood. Good morning, South Valley. Happy Thursday. Sunny skies with less wind and more heat today, with highs very close to 100 degrees. Clear skies overnight and staying warm. Overnight lows in the low to mid-60s. Sunny and noticeably hotter Friday. Highs will be well into triple-digit territory. Thunderstorm chances over the Sierra Nevada and Tulare County Mountains will be increasing into early next week. For Tulare, expect a high today of 99. Overnight low of 64. In Lemoore, yep, 100 degrees. Overnight low of 62. With the Central Valley's most accurate forecast, I'm KC24 Chief Meteorologist AJ Fox.
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It's the new My97.5, relaxing favorites at work, and Justin Michael with you on a Thursday morning. And listen, if you've been putting off getting your dog or cat spayed or neutered, great opportunity thanks to Valley Oak SPCA. They are holding a high-volume neuter event. A bunch of doctors, shorter waits, and quicker appointments. Space limited, though, so hit them up now to get your pet scheduled, all right? Papa don't preach. Now, Madonna on the new My97.5.

Just after 8 o'clock on the new My97.5, relaxing favorites at work. And don't forget, tomorrow afternoon, start at 5, a totally 80s Friday night right here.

0: It's Dua Lipa right there on the new My 97.5 Relaxing Favorites at Work. Justin Michael with you in the 8 o'clock hour we go. And after Taylor and Travis's wedding at Madison Square Garden on Friday, people are now trying to sell, well, just weird things online. One website offering items supposedly collected outside the venue, like soda can tops, fabric scraps, and even a single AirPod, $25 a piece. And someone on eBay listed a plastic bag that is allegedly filled with air from outside the arena for almost $50,000. And I know fans love a moment, but we have to have use some standards, people. A concert t-shirt, fine. A friendship bracelet, fine. Wedding sidewalk air, no.
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2: 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There's a stalled tractor trailer on Central just west of Marks and a two-car accident American at McCall. And remember, Alta is closed for construction at Arosa Drive in Cutler. KRC Safety reminds you to slow for the cone zone.

0: Powell tractor trailer on Central just west of Marks and a two-car accident American at McCall. And remember, Alta is closed for construction at Arosi Drive in Cutler. KRC Safety reminds you to slow for the cone zones.
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0: Gaudier right there, and somebody that I used to know on the new My97.5 relaxing favorite to work. Justin Michael with you, and tonight is the night. Big Brother season 28 premieres on CBS, and the theme this time around, time trip. They're going to decorate the rooms and make the competitions kind of take house guests through different moments in time, like the 80s and Y2K. Also new special power challenges, and Julie Chen Moonves back to host. And I know this is a judgment-free zone, right? And I'm fully aware that not everybody gets the obsession, but I do. So my next 3 months, totally spoken for. Big Brother season, officially my second job from here on out. Coming up, KC24's AJ Fox. He's got a look at your weather for you, thanks to Linder Equipment Company. They're on East Kern Street in Tulare.
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2: 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There's a stalled tractor trailer on Central just west of Marks, and a two-car accident American at McCall. And remember, Alta is closed for construction at Arosa Drive and Cutler. KRC Safety reminds you to slow for the cone zone.

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4: The real heat is moving into the neighborhood. Good morning, South Valley. Happy Thursday. Sunny skies with less wind and more heat today, with highs very close to 100 degrees. Clear skies overnight and staying warm. Overnight lows in the low to mid 60s. Sunny and noticeably hotter Friday. Highs will be well into triple digit territory. Thunderstorm chances over the Sierra Nevada and Tulare County mountains will be increasing into early next week. For Tulare, expect a high today of 99. Overnight low of 64. In Lemoore, yep, 100 degrees. Overnight low of 62. With the Central Valley's most accurate forecast, I'm KC24 Chief Meteorologist AJ Fox.
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I don't know your life. Thank you for listening. 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Nothing's going to stop us now. Starship.

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It's Justin Michael with you. Thank you for having us on. 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

Such a good song from Edwin McCain. It's called I'll Be Inside. 97 minutes commercial free music right here on the new Mind 97.5. Justin Michael with you. Tomorrow we get into a weekend. Oh, feels like we just had one, doesn't it? I'll take it though. Naked Eyes now on the new Mind 97.5.

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1: This is crazy. 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That's the wingspan. Flew 193 feet and broke the Guinness World Record. That's awesome. 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
1: The real heat is moving into the neighborhood. Good morning, South Valley. Happy Thursday. Sunny skies with less wind and more heat today, with highs very close to 100 degrees. Clear skies overnight and staying warm. Overnight lows in the low to mid 60s. Sunny and noticeably hotter Friday. Highs will be well into triple digit territory. Thunderstorm chances over the Sierra Nevada and Tulare County Mountains will be increasing into early next week. For Tulare, expect a high today of 99, overnight low of 64. In Lemoore, yep, 100 degrees, overnight low of 62. With the Central Valley's most accurate forecast, I'm KC24 Chief Meteorologist AJ Fox.
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Journey in Separate Ways on the new My97.5 Relaxing Favorites at Work. We're about to do that right now. Go our separate ways. I am out of here. Jen is next. Back tomorrow morning at 6 a.m.

Newman 97.5, relaxing favorites at work. Good morning to you. I'm Jennifer Grant, hanging out with Gwen Stefani and the Sweet Escape. It's the Newman 97.5.

0: 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Elton John, Michael Jackson, Madonna, Whitney Houston. 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

0: Vogue. The Numa 97.5 relaxing favorites at work with Madonna and Vogue. By the way, Madonna going to be a part of the halftime show at the World Cup. They're kind of doing like a Super Bowl style halftime show. The last game coming up on July 19th. I think it takes place in New York. It's going to be Madonna. The other artists involved with the halftime show include Justin Bieber, Shakira, BTS. There's going to be some other acts as well. And it's all going to happen during the final game. It's like the halftime show on July 19th for the World Cup.
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9: The real heat is moving into the neighborhood. Good morning, South Valley. Happy Thursday. Sunny skies with less wind and more heat today, with highs very close to 100 degrees. Clear skies overnight and staying warm. Overnight lows in the low to mid 60s. Sunny and noticeably hotter Friday. Highs will be well into triple digit territory. Thunderstorm chances over the Sierra Nevada and Tulare County mountains will be increasing into early next week. For Tulare, expect a high today of 99, overnight low of 64. In Lemoore, yep, 100 degrees, overnight low of 62. With the Central Valley's most accurate forecast, I'm KC24 Chief Meteorologist AJ Fox.
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0: The new 97.5 relaxing favorites at work. Jason Mraz, a very sweet little song called I'm Yours. Well, coming up tomorrow night, oh, it's going to be so good. John Waite, along with special guest John Cafferty and the Beaver Brown Band, going to be at the Adventist Health Amphitheater in Tulare. 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I do believe Mike O'Neill is going to give you another opportunity to score some VIP seats. Front row, thank you. Later on this afternoon, so be ready for that. 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John Waite, John Cafferty, Beaver Brown Band, tomorrow night, Adventist Health Amphitheater in Tulare. 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
5: The real heat is moving into the neighborhood. Good morning, South Valley. Happy Thursday. Sunny skies with less wind and more heat today, with highs very close to 100 degrees. Clear skies overnight and staying warm. Overnight lows in the low to mid 60s. Sunny and noticeably hotter Friday. Highs will be well into triple digit territory. Thunderstorm chances over the Sierra Nevada and Tulare County mountains will be increasing into early next week. For Tulare, expect a high today of 99, overnight low of 64. In Lemoore, yep, 100 degrees, overnight low of 62. With the Central Valley's most accurate forecast, I'm KC24 Chief Meteorologist AJ Fox.
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The new 97.5 relaxing favorites out with Bruno Mars. That's what I like. That's what I like. All right. I'm Jennifer Grant. Hi, hanging out with you. It's Thursday. I wish it was Friday for lots of reasons, but one in particular, totally 80s Friday night. Every Friday night, we just wrap up the weekend, kick off the weekend with a whole lot of awesome tunes from the 1980s. We call it a totally 80s Friday night, and it's literally nothing but tunes from the 1980s. We kick it off 5 o'clock on Friday, take it all the way up until midnight. Yes, all powered by Keller Motors in Hanford, right here tomorrow night on the new 97.5.

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9: If we don't hit 100 today, we will tomorrow. Good afternoon, South Valley, and happy Thursday. Sunny skies for the rest of the day. Highs very close to 100 degrees. Clear skies overnight and staying warm. Overnight lows in the low to mid 60s. Sunny and getting into triple digit territory. Friday may be the hottest day of the year so far. Best chances of isolated thunderstorms over the mountains will actually be following Monday.

0: afternoon. For Porterville, expect an overnight low of 64 on Friday, 103 degrees. Hanford, exact same numbers. Overnight low of 64, high on Friday, 103. With the Central Valley's most accurate forecast, I'm KC24 Chief Meteorologist AJ Fox.
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0: The new 97.5, relaxing favorites at work with Alicia Keys and No One. 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
8: If we don't hit 100 today, we will tomorrow. Good afternoon, South Valley, and happy Thursday. Sunny skies for the rest of the day. Highs very close to 100 degrees. Clear skies overnight and staying warm. Overnight lows in the low to mid 60s. Sunny and getting into triple digit territory. Friday may be the hottest day of the year so far. Best chances of isolated thunderstorms over the mountains will actually be following Monday afternoon. For Porterville, expect an overnight low of 64. On Friday, 103 degrees. Hanford, exact same numbers. Overnight low 64. High on Friday, 103. With the Central Valley's most accurate forecast, I'm KC24 Chief Meteorologist, AJ Fox.

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0: 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It's Justin Michael. 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

0: 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Elton John, Michael Jackson, Madonna, Whitney Houston. 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

coming up later on today. Check in with Mike O'Neill. He has got another opportunity to score VIP seats to go check out John Waite, along with special guest John Cafferty and the Beaver Brown Band tomorrow night. Yes, at Venice Health Amphitheater in Tulare. 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But like I said, Mike O'Neill giving you a chance to win some VIP seats coming at you this afternoon right here on the new My 97.5.

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6: If we don't hit 100 today, we will tomorrow. Good afternoon, South Valley, and happy Thursday. Sunny skies for the rest of the day. Highs very close to 100 degrees. Clear skies overnight and staying warm. Overnight lows in the low to mid 60s. Sunny and getting into triple digit territory. Friday may be the hottest day of the year so far. Best chances of isolated thunderstorms over the mountains will actually be following Monday afternoon. For Porterville, expect an overnight low of 64. On Friday, 103 degrees. Hanford, exact same numbers. Overnight low 64. High on Friday, 103. With the Central Valley's most accurate forecast, I'm KC24 Chief Meteorologist AJ Fox.
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0: Traffic brought to you by Visalia Toyota, Road 56 and Avenue 408, a non-injury accident working there. 65 and Avenue 196, another collision, a hit and run at Orange Belt Drive at Lawson Drive. Also, Road 190 at Road 216, a hit and run with no injuries. And Pine Flat Drive at Creek Drive, a report of a fire there as well. West side of the valley, construction going on 198 at Firestone Avenue. And road closed, Alta Drive at Arosi Drive. Click it or ticket, buckle up, make it an easy commute. Randy Hendricks here with traffic.
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0: 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And yes, indeed, the World Cup quarterfinal schedule started today with France versus Morocco happening. Friday, it's Spain versus Belgium. Saturday, it's Norway versus England. And also Saturday, Argentina versus Switzerland. It's getting tense.
1: 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It's Justin Michael. 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
6: If we don't hit 100 today, we will tomorrow. Good afternoon, South Valley, and happy Thursday. Sunny skies for the rest of the day. Highs very close to 100 degrees. Clear skies overnight and staying warm. Overnight lows in the low to mid 60s. Sunny and getting into triple digit territory. Friday may be the hottest day of the year so far. Best chances of isolated thunderstorms over the mountains will actually be following Monday afternoon. For Porterville, expect an overnight low of 64 on Friday, 103 degrees. Hanford, exact same numbers. Overnight low 64, high on Friday, 103. With the Central Valley's most accurate forecast, I'm KC24 Chief Meteorologist AJ Fox.
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relaxing favorites at work. 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And Rihanna, up to four.

mighty long time, but I'm here to tell you, there's something else. The afterworld. A world of never-ending happiness. You can always see the sun, day or night.

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0: Traffic brought to you by Visalia Toyota, Road 56 and Avenue 408, a non-injury accident working there. 65 and Avenue 196, another collision, a hit-and-run at Orange Belt Drive at Lawson Drive. Also, Road 190 at Road 216, a hit-and-run with no injuries. And Pine Flat Drive at Creek Drive, a report of a fire there as well. West side of the valley, construction going on 198 at Firestone Avenue. And road closed, Alta Drive at Arosi Drive. Click it or ticket, buckle up, make it an easy commute. Randy Hendricks here with traffic.
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0: Bruno Mars, relaxing favorites at work, the new My 97.5. Shania Twain on the way, some George Michael as well. And today is expected to be the busiest travel day of the summer, with 56,311 flights scheduled across the country. If you're traveling, give yourself plenty of time to get there.
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5: If we don't hit 100 today, we will tomorrow. Good afternoon, South Valley, and happy Thursday. Sunny skies for the rest of the day. Highs very close to 100 degrees. Clear skies overnight and staying warm. Overnight lows in the low to mid 60s. Sunny and getting into triple digit territory. Friday may be the hottest day of the year so far. Best chances of isolated thunderstorms over the mountains will actually be following Monday afternoon. For Porterville, expect an overnight low of 64. On Friday, 103 degrees. Hanford, exact same numbers. Overnight low 64. High on Friday, 103. With the Central Valley's most accurate forecast, I'm KC24 Chief Meteorologist AJ Fox.
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